If you don't eat your meat, you can't have any pudding. How can you have any pudding if you don't eat your meat? If you don't eat your meat, yes, can't eat the pudding instead. Can you have any pudding?

0: you go. There's something I want you to have.
1: Oh, it's beautiful. But wait a minute, isn't this...
0: Yeah, yes it is.
1: But I thought the old lady dropped it into the ocean in the air.
0: Well, baby, I went down and got it for you.
1: Aw, you shouldn't have.

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Pump it up a little more. Get the party going on the dance floor. See, 'cause that's where the party's at, and you find out.

out my message to you. As a matter of fact, I don't let nothing hold you back. If the scat man can do it, so can you. Everybody's saying that the scat man stutters, but does and never stutter when he sings. But what you don't know, I'm gonna tell you right now that the stutter and the scat is the same thing. Yo, I'm the scat man. Where's the scat man? I'm the scat man. Why should we be pleasing any politician? Reasons would try to cheat the seasons if they could. The state of the condition insults my intuition, and it only makes me crazy and hard like wood. Everybody stutters one way or the other, so check out my message to you. As a matter of fact, don't let nothing hold you back. If the scat man can do it, brother, so can you. I'm the scat man.

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If the scat man can do it, so can you. I hear you all ask about the meaning of scat. Well, I'm the professor, and all I can tell you is while you're still sleeping, the saints are still weeping. Those things you call dead haven't yet had the chance to be born. I'm the scat man.

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You can't touch this. You can't touch this. You can't touch this. You can't touch this.

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And when the old days of age are still on nature, and nature's ways we tolerate plays, and now the world's all stay paid. But as human beings, our own imaginations enable us.

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1: 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We want to get loaded, and we want to have a good time. And that's what we're going to do.
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1: 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And we want to get loaded. And we want to have a good time.
0: And that's what we're going to do.
2: Away, baby, let's go!
3: Estimats germans, ens hem juntat a la casa de Déu per donar un miracle.

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Now I do you suppose you must approach the throne with its backup.

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We had ourselves a ball. I followed my dreams. 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